0: Sono le 5 e 2 minuti.
1: www.studioradio.it. The Vintage Station. Clap your hands, everybody, if you got what it takes. Cause I'm Curtis Blow, and I want you to know that these are the breaks.

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It's a new dawn, it's a new day. It's a new life for me.

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was with, and there were bruises on my face. In my dawn, a new day. I finally got away, but my head's all messed up, and he knows just what to say. No more dawn and new days.

It's not time to make a change. 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